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0: Falcon 4, 47 Alpha, we have 444 to ZBA, 21 to Case 1, 1 team attacking the car 4, 1 stopping running fuel 4, over.
1: Falcon 47 Alpha, give. 4 firefighters in VA, 2 under case 1, 1 team attacking the car fire, 1 team stopping the running fuel fire, 2 0 support.

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0: Alpha.
1: Viacom 487 Alpha, over.
0: Viacom 487 Alpha, running fuel fire has been extinguished. It is progressing in vegetation, however we have stopped its progression. The car fire is still under progress, over.
1: Viacom 487 Alpha, running fuel fire has been extinguished. It is progressing in vegetation, however has been stopped. Still dealing with the vehicle. 10-0.

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0: Foxhole 451 Alpha, 451 Alpha, Foxhole 11. Foxhole 451 Alpha, can we have you turning out the car on fire? With possible exposures located at 2028 Old Bruce Highway in Coles Creek. Backing up 453 Alpha. We have an Inca 1126 and a TAC of 2224, over. 451 Alpha received and responding. Park on 451 Alpha responding, 10 foot.
1: Park on Guano Bravo for Path 5.
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Viacom Kilometer 453 Alpha. Viacom 453 Alpha, over. Viacom 453 Alpha responding, crew 4 meeting 5th on scene. Viacom 453 Alpha, responding crew 4 meeting 5th on scene, 10-4-6.

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1: Final 487 Alpha, over.
0: Welcome Kiwanis, 487 Alpha. We are now conducting a relay pump from 87 Alpha to 71. GPS is in attendance.
1: Final 47 Alpha confirming a relay pump from 87 to 71, QA is in attendance. 487 Alpha, can you advise if you require any further resources, sir?
0: Welcome, final 487 Alpha. That's a negative at this time. The fire has been extinguished. We're just emptying our hotspots into the vehicle, however, it keeps reigniting. It's stopped for now, however, be prepared to send 81 for water, over.

clarifies on that 487 Alpha as a negative at this time. Fire is extinguished. Down and down hotspots and vehicles. Keep the grid guiding. Expect 1041 Alpha for water, 1015.

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0: 5 Uncle, we'll be delayed a couple of minutes behind 51 Alpha due to going via Coles Creek Road due to original information.
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2: be advised, Icon has received a call from that firefighter on the scene. We have a Corbett water truck standing down Range Rover, which is on fire and smoking under the bonnet. All persons here accounted for. Vehicle is located approximately 2 meters from McDonald's. Over.
3: Firefighter 451 Alpha, code 2, two vehicles on fire, 145 in VA, A class phone.
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1: 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I'm sending 87 Alpha with Foxfire Moody, Foxfire Dove, to locate as near as ground hydrant as possible. Continue relay pumping operations. 471 Alpha is going to remain on site, utilising the remaining, or remains of their water, to finish extinguishing this vehicle, over.
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0: Situation 1-5-5 VA, 1 out of VA, still in action, 1 line of type 1, 2 in the vehicle, GPS in attendance, over.
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0: 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Fucking Connor, 451 Alpha, over.
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0: Hi, Colin, 451 Alpha. 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
1: 5451 Alpha, over.
0: Alright, now I have the people of City Sewage still investigating. 5451 are out of VA, this is Falcon 451 Alpha.
1: Falcon 451 Alpha, fire is now out, vehicle extinguished, still investigating both firefighters out of VA, stop 1040.
2: Falcon 5 operators in Alpha. Falcon 5 operators in Alpha, what is that, out of VA?
1: Falcon 47 Alpha, firefighters are out of VA, 1040.

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0: We had 90 front foyer alarm panel MCC activated. This is a one alarm only, it's being isolated. Management are in attendance, they're going to get alarm companies coming. CCE, MCP, over.
1: Plus on 451 Alpha, 00 front foyer alarm panel MCP activated. It's a local alarm only. Management are in attendance, they will have their alarm set to 10. Can you confirm way back, over?
0: Plus on 451 Alpha, confirm that it's a local alarm only. 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

0: Call 487 Alpha, not 487 Alpha. We are leaving it in the hands of 471 Alpha, who are remaining on scene to remove the vehicle. 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
1: Alpha,
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1: Alpha, 07 due
0: to in the hands of 471 Alpha, who remain on scene. 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
1: Hi, Foxhole 451 Alpha, over.
0: 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Center manager, I have opened traffic and service center and it's a code 4451 Alpha.
1: Michael 451 Alpha, area made safe, open hands with QPS, who are towing the vehicle. 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Michael 451 Alpha, just confirming that's code 4 for both sides of it. Michael 453 Alpha, over. Michael 453 Alpha, just confirming that's a code 4 for yours, over.
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0: Flycom Kiwana 471 Alpha. Vehicle has been removed to the scene. QAS has assessed driver, has not been transported. QAS has also left scene. 471 Alpha is in just cleaning up last part of scene, over.
1: Michael 471 Alpha, vehicle has been removed from scene. QAS have assessed driver, it's not being transported. QAS has left scene, cleaning up last part of scene. 1136.

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1: Python Peachester 41, crew of one mobile in town area for approximately 1 hour, 1144.

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0: 451 Alpha. And you've left planes and 431 Alpha, code 4, over.
1: Final 471 Alpha, see left plane, 431 Alpha, code 4. 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

0: Viacom, Kiwana, 474 Alpha over. Viacom, Kiwana, 474 Alpha over. 474 Alpha responding, do you have any further updates and number of calls over? Viacom, 474 Alpha responding, be advised, one single 000 caller. That's been information for all services, QAS, QPS, Energex has been advised. Apparently, from 000 caller, large amounts of smoke issuing from premises. Over. 474 Alpha, copy last. Viacom, 474 Alpha, copy last. Further to last, nearest hydrant outside number 48. 48, over.
1: Copy hydrant outside 48.
0: Viacom, 474 Alpha, acknowledged hydrant 1236.

Welcome to one, this is 474 Lima. 474 Lima, everyone. Welcome to 434 Lima, we're also responding to structure flow on Dara Ave, over. 434 Lima, acknowledge you're responding, 434 Lima.

0: Michael 434, affirm.
1: 474 Alpha Romeo.
0: Final 474 Alpha, just for your information, we are now receiving multiple trips of zero calls ever.
1: Yeah, 474 Alpha, copy receiver, over. Welcome 474 Alpha.
0: Final 474 Alpha, over.
1: 474 Alpha, possible traffic infringement, Sunshine Motorway, over.
0: Final 474 Alpha, possible traffic infringement, Sunshine Motorway, 1232.

0: from Kelowna 474 Alpha, over.
1: I'm from 474 Alpha, over.
0: 474 Alpha, this is something known as the Beta Control. This is a controller, Echo Wingfoot, PA entry for Kelowna 554 to kill off. Over.
1: Welcome, 474 Alpha, this is known as the control of the Beta Control, PA entry officer. Why can you say again the entry officer's name, over?
0: Yeah, 474 Alpha, that's the key law. Over.
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2: Flycom 474 Lima, possible traffic in Brisbane, Brisbane motorway southbound.
1: Flycom 474 Lima, possible traffic in Brisbane, Brisbane motorway southbound, talk to you.
2: Flycom 474 Lima, possible traffic in Brisbane, Jessica Boulevard, red light camera.
1: Flycom 474 Lima, acknowledge possible traffic in Brisbane, Jessica Boulevard, talk to you.
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0: 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We're on 474 Alpha, Virginia Control. Foxfoot, 474 Alpha, Virginia Control, Alpha. 474 Alpha, Virginia Control, K2, smoke issuing from low-spec residential property. With 255 is calling me up. I'm a 474 Alpha, Virginia Control, K2, smoke issuing from low-spec residential property. And 255 is calling me up. Michael, 483
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0: 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Occupants report all persons out of the property. Our mission is break in, fire containment, extinguishment, primary search and rescue. 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That has been established. 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
1: 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Mike Alpha 7, proceeding, hopefully.

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0: 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Our mission is to extinguish and conduct primary secondary search. Currently executing this as one team, firefighting. 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
1: Yeah, Mike Alpha 7, acknowledge, standby. We're standing by 12.

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0: 434 Alpha Badina Control, situation, fire is out. Still in the ceiling looking hot spot. We have one team internal. We also have power isolator, the fire refuse. And can you have FIU contact me via pump mobile, over.
1: Cyclone Badina Control, situation is fire is out, still in the ceiling looking for hot spots, one team internal. 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
0: 474 Alpha Sedina Control, situation is the fire is now out. We're in PNC overhaul, mechanical and natural ventilation. Secondary search has been completed and all firefighters are now out of PA. Over.
1: 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We're commencing overhaul, mechanical and natural ventilation. 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
1: Foxcom 422 Alpha requesting as QAS QPS been attached to the job. 422 Alpha, be advised, QAS advised QSD of incident. They have been on scene and are believed to have just left scene 1 minute ago. QPS are en route. 422 Alpha, can you confirm your ETA and acknowledgement of this message, over?

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Flight on Kiwana 471 Alpha. Flight on, we have evacuation in progress. 255 at 56. Alarm activated, evaded in 1112 North. Zone 16. Flight on 471 Alpha, we have evacuation in progress. 255 at 56. I'm actually going to go to 12 north, so 16, 13, 36.

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1: Hi, come 471 Alpha, Eva.
0: Bravo, firefighters investigating the area on level 12. This alarm has been activated by cooking some food in a microwave. No sign of smoke or fire. Top the floor, over.
1: Alpha 571 Alpha, firefighters have investigated the area in level 12. Alarm activated due to cooking from food in a microwave. No sign of smoke or fire. Stop for the call, 1335. 573 Alpha, stop message has been received. You can code 4 0 above. 573 Alpha, code 4 0. 573 Alpha, code 4 0, 1335.

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1: 3242.
0: 3242.
1: Welcome, Kiwana. We're on. Up to the stack. Over. Hi, Brisbane Region 52 being advised. Last message. Recommencing to be in the stack.
0: Welcome, Kiwana. Brisbane Region 42.
1: Recommencing to be in the stack. Hi, Brisbane Region 52. Acknowledge recommencing to be in the stack. 1323.

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0: 474 Alpha Bavina Control, we're standing by for air sampling. Lima will shortly be leaving. This incident is under control, stop. Over.
1: Final 474 Alpha, standing by for air sampling. Lima will shortly be leaving under control, stop.

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1: Viacom, Guana 471 Alpha, over.
0: Viacom, can you check the status of the alarm at the 3-7, over.
1: Viacom 471 Alpha requesting status of alarm. That's affirmative. The alarm has been reset. It is showing normal at Viacom, over.
0: Viacom acknowledged. Reset. Successful. Over.
1: Viacom 471 Alpha acknowledged. 1355.
2: Viacom to Alpha 5 and Red Bull. Taken over. Viacom to Alpha 5, be advised your call sign was unreadable, taken over. Nothing has any effect.

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1: On 422 Alpha, over.
0: Over.
1: On 422 Alpha, be advised your transmission is unreadable. Can we have you contact via phone? 400.

0: Hong Kong, Kuala, Bullet 51 Alpha. Correct, for all for the incident. All flight Viacom, we have noted a number of faults within the fire panel system, including the pumping room. We've notified management to advise fire next to look at system over.
1: Iron 131 Alpha Code 12 have noted a number of faults in the panel system, as well as the pumping room, advise management to advise tech to have a look at the system. Machine Code 12, working group.
0: Confirm that the last fire call, 451 Alpha, will be mobile in response area, over.
1: Iron 131 Alpha, machine now mobile in response area, 1450, direction 4035.

0: 412 Alpha, over.
1: Mike, calm.
0: 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Calm, 412 Alpha, wet K5, over.
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0: From Kawana, Sidrek, standing well within containment line, starting on a second stack, for a landowner registered by Mr. Byrne, so starting on second stack.
1: 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Have been advised of the second stake by owner, which will attend 1418.
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1: Alpha. 5422 Alpha, just confirming that was code 5, over.

0: from Kiwanis 474 Alpha Medina.
1: Oh, over. Mike on Kiwanis 474 Alpha Medina, control, over.
0: 474 Alpha Medina, control, we're commencing a sampling of the dwelling with the assistance of 482 here, over.
1: Mike on Medina, control, recommencing air sampling of dwelling with assistance of 482 Sierra, 1426.

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1: 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Two stacks have been completely burned. There is no smoke emitting in the area. Leaving in the hands of the landowner. Owner, you can close the incident. 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Over.
0: Can close the incident in our scope 4. 4050.

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1: 474 Alpha, Server Law, be advised. 74 Alpha will be code 7 due to PTE and DCOM. Over.
0: Roger that, 474 Alpha, we show you code 7 due to PTE and DCOM.

Sorry, I'm from Quanta, 451 Alpha. I'm from 451 Alpha, over. 451 Alpha responding. I'm from 451 Alpha responding to 10-0.

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1: 5-1
2: 451 Alpha. 22 Eagle Archie, the QA is in attendance investigating.
1: 5-1 451 Alpha, 22 Eagle Archie, QA is in attendance investigating.

0: Alpha, I'm coming to 451 Alpha.
1: I'm
0: 451
1: Alpha, over.
0: Primary, secondary search completed. All passengers accounted for, no injuries. The stop for 451 Alpha.
1: I'm 451 Alpha, primary, secondary search has been completed. All passengers are accounted for, no injuries. Stop for 451 Alpha.

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1: 474 Alpharetta.
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1: Lima, over.
0: Four 74 Lima, just confirming, we're going to communications 2202 TAP channel, over.
1: 5-1-4-74 Lima, that's affirmative, 2202 SkyCom is out of manual option, that's fully operational.
0: Five comments only, five, over.
1: C-1540.

0: 41 to Viacom North Cape.
1: Viacom Luger 41, over.
0: Luger 41 with a crew of 1, we have a code 5, over.
1: Viacom Luger 41, with a crew of 1, code 5, 1560.

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1: Michael, 451 Alpha, over.
0: 451 Alpha, code 2, QAS, GPS in attendance. We have code 9, Foxtrot Alpha, North Trap, in front of a van. We're assisting QAS, that's not for when we're at this call, over.
1: Mike on 451 Alpha, code 2, QAS, GPS in attendance, code 9, Foxtrot Alpha, not trapped, in front of a van. You're assisting QAS, stop for Lima, 1561. Mike on 474 Lima, over.
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0: Foxtrot 4, 451 Alpha.
1: Foxtrot 451 Alpha, over.
0: Situation is we have a code 9 Foxtrot Alpha who's been struck by a car from a motorbike. We're assisting QAS to provide patient care. We'll be delayed, but it's a soft 451 Alpha, over.
1: Right, call 451 Alpha. Situation is you have a code 9 Foxtrot Alpha that's been struck by a car from their motorbike. You're assisting QAS to provide patient care. Delayed, not assisting

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1: What's any call Lima, have
0: I? Can you advise whether we are proceeding or are turning, over?
1: Black Hawk 474 Lima, be advised. Just ask for the joy of making safe road speed.
0: Black Hawk Lima, acknowledge Black Hawk, over.
1: Black Hawk 474 Lima, acknowledge. 7-0-16-16. Welcome, 42 Alpha, did you copy last, over? Welcome, 42 Alpha, over. Welcome, 42 Alpha, over. Falcon 42 Alpha, just not there for sure, yes, they do say road speed is sufficient, 670.
0: Yeah, roger that.
1: 42 Alpha, acknowledge 1618.

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1: 5-4-42 Alpha.
0: 42 Alpha, we're at Y-Code 2. Attempt to locate QAS and we're on tack 2214, over.
1: 5-4-42 Alpha, Tokyo attempting to locate QAS, you're on tack 2214, 1522. 5-4-74 Lima is acknowledging tack 2214.
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1: Flight 142 Alpha.
2: Is that a stop on 474 Lima, over?
1: Right, yeah, stand by. Flight 142 Alpha, acknowledge, standing by.

0: going home for it, Jeff.
1: I'm going to Alpha now.
0: Boy, to Alpha, but I'm curious. We have a 8-year-old car going on Alpha.
1: No, he's curious.
0: Yes, now. Do a signal for quiet. Stop on level, stop on call level.
1: Final 42 Alpha, take it up to QAS, you have an 8-year-old on code 9 Alpha, no injuries, look out, you'll see no flight, the Malema, typical, you can see that it's fine, also 24 Lima, 24 Lima, stop message, has been received, go to 0 Lima.
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1: Welcome 451 Alpha, over.
0: One code 9, Foxtrot Alpha, on route to Kennedy General. We're watching down the roadway, it's code 4 for 451 Alpha. We need in the hands of the QPS.
1: Foxtrot 451 Alpha, on code 9, Foxtrot Alpha, on route to Kennedy General. Watch down the roadway, code 4 is in hands. Leaving it in the hands of the QPS.

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0: 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I'm a 474 Alpha, over. 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
0: 434 Alpha, Landmark Resort, alarm activated, zone 13, level 1 for you. No apparent cause, alarm has been isolated, management intentions, code 12 level.
1: 434 Alpha, alarm activated, zone 13, level 1 for you. There's no apparent cause, alarm has been isolated, management intentions, code 12, 1656.

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1: Welcome, 42 Alpha, passing message.
0: 42 Alpha, what are you heading out to report from a four-wheel drive? Pulled over in the southbound lane. Currently leaking fuel. It's in the intersection of Durang Street and Nicola Way at Coromandi. Inches 1136, passengers 2213 Alpha.
1: Roger that, Fox. Can you confirm that was southbound? Over.
0: 42 Alpha, that's affirmative. Detail states southbound lane on Nicola Way near Durang Street. Over.
1: Roger that, Fox. We're responding, over.
0: Roger, responding, doing

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1: Tyrone 41, over.
0: Tyrone 41 is code 5, over.
1: Tyrone 41, code 5, 7830.

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1: Carolina 474 Lima, over.
0: Calling from 474 Lima, possible traffic infringement, southbound lane, touchline motorway.
1: Full Lima, possible traffic infringement, southbound lane, touchline motorway, 7833.

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2: We've arrived, there's over evidence of fuel on the road outside the Caltex fuel station. There's lots of traffic at the present moment, so we're going to have to close the road so we can inspect it. Airbox, take this over.
1: 42 Alpha, you've arrived. There is evidence of fuel on the road outside the Caltex fuel station. There is lots of traffic at present. You'll close the road to inspect. Stand by for the ground. 1736.

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0: 4 Charlie 43 Alpha. 4 Charlie, we've got a 2 vehicle RTC. One person's out of the vehicle, any minor damage. We've replaced the particulars. We're doing primary search at this stage. You can put a stop on the Lima crew, over.
1: Flight 143 Alpha, 2 vehicle RTC, all persons out of vehicle, only minor damage, take your particulars, doing primary search at this stage. Stop on Lima crew, 1738, flight 1474 Lima, over.
2: Flight 1474 Lima, acknowledge, stop, we are go 40.
1: Flight 1474 Lima, acknowledge, stop, go 40, 1738.

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1: I call Master Pointed.
0: Welcome Kiwanis, 42 Alpha. There's a sizable amount of diesel spilt on the road. Here we'll be closing down a lane and we'll be putting some circle down, but we do believe we'll need the council to attend to more circle. Over.
1: Well, for a sizable amount of diesel in the road, you're closing down the lane to put on circle. We'll require council with further circle 1740.
0: Michael Kwan, it's 43 Alpha.
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0: Michael, we've done our primary secondary search on all vehicles. All persons out of vehicle, QIS, are on scene, over.
1: 43 Alpha, search is completed on both vehicles, all persons accounted for, the out of vehicle, QIS is on scene, 1740.

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1: Five from Solana, VO 51 over.
0: Five from VO 51, be advised, one of your members attended this incident in their personal vehicle. They haven't investigated the area. Only a very small campfire. They advise you're no longer required. You can cross here, over.
1: Viacom North Coast, Viacom Kohana, VOR 51, Coastal Zero.
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0: 451 Alpha, 526, security, 7842.

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1: Welcome, 43 Alpha, are you calling us, sir?
0: Thank you, Alpha, that's affirmative. Your information is just having a line activate. Confirming you'd be available to respond over.
1: Welcome, 43 Alpha, we'll be delayed here. Can you respond, Bravo, or 47 Alpha, over?
0: 42 Alpha, tell us you'll be delayed. 7848.

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1: Echo 42 Alpha, over.
0: Well, unfortunately, sir, have you requested the Sunshine Coast Council to attend? Over.
1: 42 Alpha, affirmative to it. Council has been requested to attend, over.
0: Roger that, Qualcomm. Can you provide an ETA, over?
1: 42 Alpha, we will advise DK when available, over.
0: Yeah, thank you, Paul.
1: Acknowledge 7840.

0: Over.
1: 52 and 51 are both code 4. Over. 52 and 51 both code 4. Will you use your return to the stand over?
0: Not at this stage. We've left it in the hands of the owner.

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1: 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Parsham 483 Alpha, Eva.
0: Parsham Kawana, you don't need to get out of your own GPS.
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0: Parsham Kawana 43 Alpha.
1: Parsham 42 Alpha, Eva.
0: Parsham Kawana for you as well. GPS has just pulled up at the airstorm, thinking that this might have been the RTC. They're on their way, proceeding along Nickel Way towards 43 Alpha, Eva.
1: 42 Alpha, GPS has pulled up at your incident thinking it was the RTC. They are now on their way. 1754, 514, 83 Alpha, do you probably last, Eva? Acknowledge 1754.

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0: Welcome, 42 Alpha. We have washed down the road and applied as much circle as we have. Circle response unit has arrived. We're in code 4, over.
1: 42 Alpha, you've washed down the road and applied as much code for oil. Yeah, you have arrived. This is going to code 4. Thank you, sir.
0: Welcome, 42 Alpha. It's correct with code 4, over.
1: 42 Alpha, acknowledge code 4. 42 Alpha, we will now redirect you to Monaco Residential Apartments at 12 Montrato Avenue at Calandra for an automatic alarm. Over.
0: Yeah, roger, Firestorm, we're responding to Monaco. Over.
1: 42 Alpha, acknowledge responding. 1801.

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0: Hi, Bunk 42 Alpha, 483 Alpha.
1: Hi, Bunk 42 Alpha, Evan.
0: Park on the left hand, hands of GPS, all vehicles facing the road, follow the road. No particular has been taken. Two persons have been assessed by QIS. We're okay for.
1: Michael
0: 33
1: Alpha,
0: we'll
1: present a GPS, all vehicles are facing on the side of the road, all vehicles taken, two persons being assessed by QIS. Number 4, 80 minutes 04.

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1: Lima 412 Lima, over.
0: 412 Lima is 5 volts to Bengara Station, over.
1: 412 Lima, you have to Bengara, 880. Malcolm 442, brother. Malcolm 42, Bravo, over. Malcolm 442, Bravo, show us code 2, evacuation in progress. 42, Bravo, code 2, evacuation in progress, 1805.

0: Fahrgangswarnung.
1: Fire 42 Bravo, over. Well, on the fire 2 Bravo, alarm activated in level 6, unit 601, firefighters investigating. 42 Bravo, alarm activated, level 6, unit 601, firefighters investigating, 1908.

0: Welcome, Kiwana. This is Wallable 52. Do you copy?
1: Hi, Paul.
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1: Welcome, Kiwana. Find a seat, Robert.
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1: Welcome, Kiwana. 42, Robert. Non-activated. 72-01. Has been
2: activated cooking. Alarm has been activated. Yes, alarm activated to level 6 room 601. Activated due to cooking. Alarm has been isolated and reset. Stop. Shortly, 8:13.

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Viacom 452 Alpha, over. 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
1: Mark, I'm Glenwood 52 and Glenwood 51, mobile in Glenwood area to a stack burn at lot 340 Harbour 12. We have a crew of four, all up. Over.
0: I'm Glenwood 52 and 51. I live in Glenwood area for a stack burn at lot 340 Harbour 12. So four in total. Glenwood 52, people in the crew on arrival over.

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0: Michael, 412 Alpha, 412 Alpha, Michael, over.
1: 412 Alpha, passing Michael, over.
0: Michael, 412 Alpha, we'll have you receive code 30 to assist QAS to the patient list. They have a 162 kilo male who is currently stuck in a electric chair that has stopped working, over.
1: 412 Alpha, acknowledge. Can you advise if we're proceeding for responding to the incident? Some 412 Alpha, acknowledge. Over.

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1: 5 from 412 Lima, over.
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1: 5 from 412 Lima, mobile from Bagara back to Bundaberg, 8 to 1.

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1: Quantum 412 Alpha, over.
0: 412 Alpha, wind code to a given address. Investigating, over.
1: Quantum 412 Alpha, code to a given address. Investigating, 1865.
0: UAS attached
1: to the UAS. Hi, I'm Alpha. I representative is what received from UAS. They are on route to our official ETA, over.
0: Tom, 412 Alpha.
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Occupant is being advised to call home assist. 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
0: Alpha 412 Alpha, malfunctioning chair was kicked. No action taken by QFD, casualty being extracted and seen to by QAS. Wake up.
1: Alpha, okay, we'll take my QFD, because we've been indicated, and we'll be back to, I guess, 9:34.

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1: On 412 Alpha, turn out to a house on fire, report to the bedroom on fire behind 26 Dawson Avenue in Sabeeban. We are receiving multiple calls, over.
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0: Hotel Lima,
1: Hotel Lima responding, house fire, over.
0: Python 412 Lima responding, Python 412 Lima, be advised, call advised it was behind 26 Dawson Avenue. Another caller stated, believe it is number 34, Steel Street in Bebeven, 34 Steel Street Bebeven, over.
1: Qualcomm 412, Lima acknowledged last, over.
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1: Flightline 412 Alpha, over.
0: 412 Alpha, we're Code 2. We have smoke issuing from a single-story brick constructed house. We have QPS on scene. Evacuation is in progress. We're in action. Two firefighters, MBA, Case 1 Hovind.
1: I'm on 412 Alpha, Code 2, smoke issuing from single-story brick constructed house. QPS is on scene. Evacuation in progress. In action. Two firefighters, MBA, Case 1 Hovind, 1923.
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0: Friday and Alpha. Friday and Alpha responding crew 1 and 2, over.
1: Michael, 480 now, for responding crew 1 and 2. Michael, 480 Alpha, be advised, correct address number 33 Bell Street in Sevevan. That's 33 Bell Street, Sevevan, over.
0: That's 33 Bell Street.
1: Michael, 480 now, for acknowledge, 924.

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0: Alpha, acknowledge control name is Dawson Control. 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Acknowledge, I'm ready to guard second alarm. 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

0: Falcon Kilana, this is 411 Alpha. 411 Alpha is responding with a crew of 4, over.
1: 411 Alpha, you're responding for a 4, 1929.

0: Tijuana, this is 412 Alpha Dawson Street. Over.
1: Hi, come 412 Alpha Dawson Control, over.
0: On 412 Alpha Dawson Control, we have a single constructed residential well involved in fire. We have two teams external protecting external exposures, both in BA, still require Energex.
1: Twelve Alpha Dawson controlling the single brick construction residential well involved in fire. Two teams external protecting external exposures, both in VA, still require Energex. 1934.
2: Michael 473 Alpha.
1: Michael 473 Alpha, over.
2: 473 Alpha, we are in attendance, code 2. We have a single vehicle rollover with very heavy impact. We have QAS in attendance, currently doing the primary. More to follow, over.
1: 473 Alpha, your code 2, single vehicle rollover, heavily impacted. QAS in attendance, you're doing primary. More to follow, 1935.

0: Buckholm, 473 Alpha.
1: Buckholm, 473 Alpha, right back.
0: 473 Alpha, could you advise the traffic response unit? This incident is on the M1 in the right hand southbound lane, directly opposite Namath Storage, adjacent the southbound BT. There is a lot of damage to the guardrail and surrounding infrastructure. Vehicle is very heavily damaged, over.
1: Buckholm 473 Alpha, requesting revised traffic response unit to this incident. It is on the M1 in the right hand southbound lane, directly opposite Namath Storage, adjacent the southbound BT. There is a lot of damage to guardrail and surrounding infrastructure. Vehicle heavily damaged, 96.
0: With the Viacom. Further to that, we have two code 9 Alphas, both in hands of QAS. We also have QPS in attendance, over. Viacom
1: 473 Alpha, two code 9 Alpha, both in hands of QAS. Also have QPS in attendance, 1937.
2: 418 Alpha.
1: Viacom 418 Alpha, over.
2: Alpha arrived, code
1: 8, over.
2: Michael 418 Alpha arrived, code 8, 1937. I'm 417 Alpha.
1: Michael
2: 417
1: Alpha.
2: I'm 417 Alpha, we responded approximately
1: 2
2: minutes ago, crew of
1: 1 and 2. Michael 417 Alpha, coming for 1 and 2, since 1937.
3: Michael, 412
1: Alpha, over.
3: 412 Alpha, Dawson Control, pass your message.
1: Michael, 412 Alpha, everyone advised, there's crew 2 attending, one person will be there shortly and the other one, ETA is 10 minutes. Both crews will need to be on scene before they do anything, so ETA 10 minutes, over.
3: 412 Alpha, acknowledge the last message. Ergon is on scene. Confirm power's been on. We also have QIS in the...
1: Alpha, acknowledge last. Ergon is on scene. They have confirmed power's been isolated. QIS also in attendance. 1938.
4: Buckholm 432 Sierra.
1: Buckholm 432 Sierra, over.
4: Buckholm 432 Sierra, we responded approximately 5 minutes ago. Daddy's on turn out.
1: Buckholm 432 Sierra, responded approximately 5 minutes ago. On turn out, 938.

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1: Hi,
0: Hustle Baby, Sierra. You can't proceed. Try to adhere to this incident, Eva.
1: Roger, Dan Grady, 3-0.
0: Hustle Baby, Sierra, Cali, 39.

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1: 43 Alpha, feeding crew 5, 43 Alpha, the information, the owner of this premises will be on site to show you where the leak is coming from, over.
0: 43 Alpha, Charles.
2: 437 Alpha.
1: 437 Alpha, over.
2: 37 Alpha, responding crew of 1 and 4, over.
1: 437 Alpha, you're responding crew of 1 and 4, 1951, 5436 Alpha, over.
0: Come 436 Alpha, go ahead.
1: 436 Alpha, 437 Alpha is responding with sufficient crew, and you can code 40, over.
0: Come 436 Alpha, acknowledge 40, over.
1: 436 Alpha, acknowledge 951.

0: Boston 483 Alpha.
1: Michael 483 Alpha, over.
0: Boston 483 Alpha, I was taken up with the occupant at number 23. Appears to be some sort of substance that's leaking from the premises next door at number 24. We've contacted the emergency response number to that premises and they are going to meet us on site, over.
1: 23 Alpha, you've taken up the occupant at number 23. It appears to be some substance leaking from number 24. Contact the emergency response number for that premises and they'll meet you on site. 1956.
0: Com.
1: Michael 483 Alpha, over.
0: Michael 483 Alpha, pass the message.
1: 43 Alpha, do you require scientific to be contacted, over?
0: Boston 483 Alpha, negative at this stage. We'll liaise with the site contact and then make a decision then.
1: 43 Alpha, acknowledge negative to scientific at this stage. We'll liaise with the site contact and make a decision then. 1957. Michael Master Client, over.
2: Michael 437 Alpha.
1: Michael 437 Alpha, over.
2: From 437 Alpha, code 1, approximately 2 minutes ago. We have a single vehicle on Playalpa Burham Heads Road. Nil signs of smoke or fire. Speaking with owner and investigating further, over.
1: 437 Alpha, your code 1, approximately 2 minutes ago. Single vehicle on Playalpa Burham Heads Road. No sign of smoke or fire. Speaking with the owner, investigating further. 1957.

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1: Welcome 483 Alpha, Irma.
0: Welcome 483 Alpha, Cessna, with the manager of Fortress Concrete Plant. 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We're investigating further, over.
1: Management of High Tech Concrete Plant. They've given you access to the property. 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
2: Python 483
1: Alpha. Python 483
2: Alpha, over. Falcon 483 Alpha, we have approximately 10,000 litres of water in two settling ponds. We have confirmed a hydraulic oil spill that's made its way into the settling pond and is now coming out through an overflow into the street. We have approximately 100 litres of hydraulic oil that is spilled out on the street. We're currently using dams and soak oil to dam the hydraulic oil and stop it from going down the drain, over.
1: RV, you have approximately 10,000 litres of water in three settling ponds. Confirmed hydraulic oil spill that has made its way into the settling pond and is coming out to overflow into the street. We have approximately 100 litres of hydraulic oil that is spilled onto the street. You're currently using dams and soak oil to dam the hydraulic oil to stop from going down the drain. 2018.
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1: Four twelve Alpha, your message was not readable. Fly from receive Mike Alpha 119 and drop on 432 Sierra, is that correct?
0: Four twelve Alpha, that's affirmative. We no longer require stop on Sierra. Dampening down, fire.
1: Four twelve Alpha, message was again broken. 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Drop on Sierra and dampening down the fire, 2023. 51432 Sierra.
0: I've been accounted for, and a primary and secondary search have been completed. Over.
1: 412 Alpha, Dawson Control, primary secondary search has been completed, 2023. 51432 Sierra. 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
0: Mike Alpha 1, code 8, approximately 30 minutes ago, over.
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0: Flamengo Alfredo. Alpha, is there any additional information about this incident, over?
1: 432 Alpha, no further information other than that given on 10 hours covered seats, one male patient but not trapped, over.
0: Icon, 432 Alpha, acknowledge last, over.
1: Copy to our vehicle, 23

0: 东部的一个幺八。我从后来说要发 We have come to deal with Dan and Cycle. We now have a sweep of truck on site. He's going to continue to clean up. Management from Hightech have been advised. They have implemented their environmental protection procedures. They're currently pumping out both settling ponds to control the leak.
1: Sorry, 3 Alpha, you have covered the spill with sand and soap oil. You now have a street sweeper on site that's going to continue the clean up. Management from Hightech have been advised and implemented environmental protection procedures. They'll be pumping out both settling ponds to control the leak. Stop the call, 2040. Right, from my cross to do it.
0: Mike on my cross to two, go ahead.
1: My cross to two, stop message has been received, Kevin.
0: Mike on my cross to two, probably last there on scene, that will be hopeful shortly, over.
1: Roger, acknowledge 2040.

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1: 4-4-83-Alpha, over.
0: 4-4-83-Alpha, we take particulars. The A's with flight deck management. Us and North Officer Drill Boat, take 4, over.
1: 4-3-Alpha, you've taken particulars. We are to flight deck management. We're in the flight deck, code 4-2043.

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0: 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They're requesting an update. 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
2: 2109. 412 Dawson's control.
3: Fine, 412 Alpha Dawson's control, over.
2: 12 Alpha Dawson's control. The 7th and final BA team have now departed the building. Jam. 412 Alpha is now making up. You can put a stop.

0: Commercial 412 Alpha Delta Control, your radio message was heavily broken. Phones received 7th and final VA team has departed the building. 412 Alpha is now making up and stop. Can you confirm what's missing, over?
1: I'm 412 Alpha, Dawson Control. Just confirming we've closed down control, but 412 Alpha will remain on scene making up. Further to last, do you notify FIU as there's a possible drug lab at this premise? Over.
0: Alpha, acknowledge you'll be closing down control. 412 Alpha will remain and making up. Requesting to notify FIU, possible drag lab at this premises, 2110.
1: From 412 Alpha, atmospheric monitoring has not been completed due to the integrity of. Over.
0: 412 Alpha, Dawson Control, atmospheric monitoring has not been completed due to integrity. And just confirming that's all for the structure, over.
1: 412 Alpha, that is due to the structure's integrity, over.
0: Roger, acknowledge, 2111.

0: Alright, come 487 Alpha, right about.
1: Welcome 487 Alpha, go ahead.
0: 487 Alpha, additional details from CPS have advised the caller states they do not believe four-wheel drive access is required at this time. The fire is located in an open paddock at the strawberry farm, expensive crop area. Does not believe any exposures, unsure what's on fire. Also notes multiple mentally unwell persons possibly located on the property, over.
1: Roger, fine, from Messi down the third, Q-Tab priority on QPS,
0: thanks. 47 Alpha, acknowledge priority on QPS, they were quite there. Lights and sirens, over.
1: Welcome, 47 Alpha, Messi down the
0: third. 47 Alpha, acknowledge 2115.

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0: We code 2, have multiple boys in evidence, QPS in attendance, boys over a large area. Respond to Tom 6.
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0: 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We'll investigate others once we get an opportunity.
2: 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Falcon 47 Alpha. Falcon 47 Alpha, did you get out after the other? Falcon 47 Alpha, the stone has been released and returning station 12, over. Where's that, Falcon?
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1: 5 on 487 Alpha, right on.
0: Have a distinguished first floor, second floor is very safely in a concealed area. Leaving in the other position of the owner, Hotel 4.
1: 47 Alpha, you've distinguished the first fire. The second fire is manic safely in a concealed area. You're leaving the head of the division of the owner. 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
0: 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Are you on the phone, ATI 66?
1: 47 Alpha, you've extinguished the fire, requesting an EPA 6 GPS. 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
1: 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Alpha, you're responding. Can you confirm your crew numbers, over?
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0: Alana, this is 412 Lima.
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1: Welcome, 482 Alpha, River.
0: 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It's deciding now in name of QAS. We have Type 4 Alpha.
1: 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You're code 4, 0335.

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1: 412 Alpha, you're responding, 06.

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1: Sorry, come back to science, Eva.
0: 12 Lima.
1: Sorry, 412 Lima, Eva.
0: Kalana, 4.
1: Michael 412 Lima, your radio message is not received. Say again, over. Michael 412 Lima, over.
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1: 412 Lima, your last radio message was not received. Can you say again, over?
0: 412 Lima is proceeding to this incident, over.
1: 412 Lima, you're proceeding, series 612.

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1: Michael 412 Alpha, over.
0: 412 Alpha, you got any further information on this incident?
1: 412 Alpha, requesting additional details. 412 Alpha, information from police, advice from the south side of the bridge on Cedars Road. The vehicle has crashed into a rock face on the side of the road and there's lots of debris. Two persons are out of the vehicle, nil injuries. Possibly a white Toyota Corolla. Over.
0: 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Could you request crewing of Bundaberg Station due to distance? Over.
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0: from Kelowna, 412 Lima.
1: Kelowna, 412 Lima, over.
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1: 412 Lima, after liaison with 412 Alpha, you are no longer required, you can code 400, just 21.

0: Southbound, southbound, for this.
1: Southbound, southbound. So, FIP, get out of vehicle.
0: 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Can you say again, over?

0: 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This is 412 Lima.
1: Sorry, 412 Lima, Riva.
0: Probably
1: Lima, just confirm it's code 5, over.
0: 412 Lima, code 5, over.
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0: Icon, Mike Uniform 73, UAV 4514 and UAV 4502 are in.

0: 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I'm available for turnout. Mike Uniform 73 UAV 4514 and 4502 is the Wyva Landfill at NUSA for a hazard reduction burn. You are available. 074.
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0: 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Was activated in zone 204. Area's being investigated. 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Stop the call.
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0: 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We're in action case one. 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
0: Fly from Kelowna, Zeno 81, mobile to Old Hollett Road to assist council with a hazard reduction burn. Crew 1, over. Zeno
1: 81, mobile to assist council with hazard reduction burn. Crew 10801.
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0: Attending with Dunan 81 with a council burn, crew of 4.
1: Dunan 51 with the crew of 4, the council burn, 0801.

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0: Welcome, Kelana, Luna 91. Have arrived at Old Hullet Road and met up with Council. Over.
1: Welcome, Luna 91. You've arrived at Old Hullet Road, meeting up with Council. Luna 91, be advised. Wycombe has not yet got the permit details. Can you ask Council to call through details over?
0: Yeah, roger that.
1: So received, 0804.
0: Wycombe Kiwana from Duna 51.
1: Wycombe Duna 51, over.
0: We have arrived as well at the Council Burn.
1: Wycombe Duna 51, you've arrived as well at the Council Burn. 0804.

0: 4 Victor Alpha. 4 Victor Alpha. Vehicle appears to have been extinguished overnight. No hot spots, nothing reading above 10 degrees. Just confirming, have GPS been attached to this job, over?
1: ICOM 464 Alpha, vehicle appears to have been extinguished overnight, no hot spots, nothing reading above 10 degrees. Requesting if GPS have been attached. 464 Alpha, that's the family of this incident came from GPS. And can you advise, have patients attended to this rule? Are they required over?
0: ICOM 464 Alpha, acknowledge GPS, no, this job came from GPS. There is a significant amount of grass land that has been burnt. Appears to be safe and extinguished at this stage. Car, a small amount of car on the roadway still. Just wondering if GPS wanted to do anything about that for safety.
1: ICOM 464 Alpha, acknowledge the incident came from GPS. There is a significant amount of grassland that has been burnt. It's safe and extinguished at this stage. A small amount of the car on the roadway still. I'm wondering if GPS is going to do anything about that for safety. 464 Alpha, ICOM will advise GPS from the A-0808.
0: ICOM 464 Alpha, acknowledge us.
1: A-0808.
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0: Final 464 Alpha, continue duty, Ranger 05 Brigade, to hold up any hotspots with the involved grass fire.
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1: Patty Regis 5-1, receiving.
0: Sandy Regis 51, you can proceed on 030, over.
1: Game, please.
0: Sandy Regis 51, you can proceed on 030 to this incident, over.
1: Received, thank you, over.
0: 0811.

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1: Falcon 451 Alpha, Eva.
0: Falcon 451 Alpha, can we have name of premise and physical address, over?
1: Falcon 451 Alpha, be advised the premises had been reported as day at 1820 at 3030 Excelsior Road, over.
0: Falcon 451 Alpha, message received.
1: Received, 0813.

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0: 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Primary intercept research has also been complete on vehicle. Particulars of vehicle have been taken. Awaiting on scene for scenic research, over.
1: Awaiting on team for the anti-ridges, right, Sam?

0: 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Mike, I'm Mike Uniform 12, mobile for 33 Searle Street, Suburban, fire investigation.
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1: Mike on 451 Alpha, over.
2: This smell has been created by a hot water system. Area is being investigated. QAS, not required. Stop the call, over.
1: Mike on 451 Alpha, this smell has been created by a hot water system. Area investigated. 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
1: Mike, I'm 44 Alpha, Eva.
0: Mike, I'm 44 Alpha. Heavily eyes with GPS. Sandy Ridges is on site. They are currently checking perimeter to ensure what line has been put in. Moving it in, the GPS particulars have been taken. Okay, fine.
1: Alpha is liaised with QPS. Sandy Ridges are on site. They're currently checking perimeter to ensure what line has been put in. 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
2: 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Crews investigating, no signs of smoke or fire from staff. Downgrade other appliances, please.
1: Mike on 412 Alpha, alarm active zone 23, block 6. Crews investigating, no signs of smoke. Fire from staff, downgrade other appliances. 0924, Mike on 411 Alpha, do you acknowledge?
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0: 0926, Mike Holmes,
1: 411 Alpha,
0: over. 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
1: Sandy Ridges 51, over.
0: It's all good. There's one tree here, is just bleeding over the road, but it is cold, so hopefully it'll be right. Apart from that, we're cold as 4.
1: Firecom, Sandy Ridges 51, all good. One tree leaning over the road, but it's cold, so it should be alright. Code 4, 0949.

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